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2: everybody's here,
1: dancing in the street.
2: Music is what I'm living for.

body is jumping love. 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